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Where your blood comes from is where your space is. I've seen the bright get duller. I'm not gonna spend my life being a color.

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2: Ladies with an attitude, fellas that were in the mood, don't just stand there, let's get to it. Strike a pose, there's nothing to it but